skin. It's in the very air I breathe. It's here when I wake up in the morning, and when I lay down at night to sleep. It's making it hard to forget you, and one thing I'd sure like to know

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0: 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I smell something else. 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

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The distant moaning of a passing train

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Never running in the streets, leaving me alone. She knows the warmest place.

There's 10 pretty women. There's a shoulder where death comes to cry. There's a lobby with 900 windows. There's a tree where the doves go to die. There's a piece that was torn from the morning.

There's a bar where the boys have stopped talking. They've been sentenced to death by the blues. Ah, but who is it climbs to your picture with a garland of freshly cut

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I'm asked, also, what artists do you enjoy listening to? What other writers do you enjoy writing with and listening to and playing their music? Well, a writer I've admired for a very long time is a fella called James Taylor, who wrote this song. Just yesterday morning, they told me you'd gone. Suzanne, the plans they made put an end to you. I woke up this morning and I wrote down this poem. I just can't remember who to send it to.

my gal should go on a dive to preserve her girlish figure. But you know I can't get that chick to try. No, man, she just keeps on getting bigger. Say she used to be slim, but now she's stout. When she sits down, boy, she spreads way out. She does the broad bottom boogie. She does the broad bottom boogie. Say she loves the boogie woogie. Yes, yes, and she boogies all the time. The cat calls my gal Big Bertha. She sticks way out in front, and vice versa. She does the broad bottom boogie. She does the broad bottom boogie. Say she loves the boogie woogie. Yes, yes.

From her head to her waist, she really comes on. From her waist on down, she's real gone. She does a broad bottom boogie. She does a broad bottom boogie. Say, she loves the boogie boogie. Yes, yes, and she boogies all the time. When you see her strolling down the street, just take a look at that rumble. She does a broad bottom boogie. She does a broad bottom boogie. Say, she loves the boogie boogie. Yes, yes, and she boogies all the time. Now when she walks, she shakes like jelly. She shakes the most in the back of her belly. Broad bottom boogie. She does a broad bottom boogie. Say, she loves the boogie boogie. Yes, yes, and she boogies all the time. She boogies all day, she boogies all night. She boogies anytime there's a woogie inside. She loves the boogie.